0: Yes, sir.
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5: Oh yes, clear road for man with Sabi. Man with Sabi don't show. I don't show, Visa, I don't show. You don't get where touch, you don't get high take B. Sport fans are the halo now. Our sport fans don't know how they go once you hear this tune. Means it's time for no holds barred. With Mumwa, if I in Chuku Vitalis, who Daisy, a.k.a. Man We Sabi, a.k.a. Chegule. Yes. And in case you know, or you know, or you want to know, na me video. Who tell you she meaning what you're a man? I go to your boss, me at Tata. When the model na land na ya, I attack it out one of Umo Boom. Yes, no think am. No reason now. No check am. Just come on your body. Leave him as he be. Why? Because now God get power. Only God now get power. Sport fans now know how the show they go for here. We didn't hold anything back. We didn't knock the matter exactly as he be. And during the course of this show, if you want calling or you want follow, shook mouth. For the matters we'll get for hand, we got to do with football. You know the numbers to call in. All right, sport fans, make we take a trip. Make we bring on my brother, my friend and my brother. Yes, my very good friend and my brother. Nigeria ex international. You don't think we'll hear from him. Yes, we'll bring on Julius Fosa Agahowa, aka Aga Wonder. The we'll bring out one we hear from Agahowa. He's a lamb.
6: Who's the one?
5: My guy.
6: Who's the one? Guy, I greet you. I greet everybody in the house.
5: When I say Aga Wonder, why did he laugh? Your mind they go back.
6: I laugh.
5: Eh? Why did he somersault?
6: I said, okay, you don't join them. They call me. Okay, no problem.
5: You're my guy. My brother, how you doing? How your family, bro?
6: I'm good. Thank you. How is everybody? How's your family?
5: Beautiful. Everybody did bam. Everybody's good. We thank God. Now God get power. We give God
6: That's
5: the glory.
6: Good. That's
5: we give God
6: good.
5: The glory. All right, bro. I see make I bring you on because you don't pay. See make we gotta shoot mouth for matters we got to do with football. You know.
6: Yeah.
5: Well, before I come, because World Cup just come and you don't come, you don't end, you don't go. But make I ask you, you know who carried the World Cup now? Now Spain, now win the World Cup. But make I ask you something about this player. Maybe his name is Benjamin Mendy. How you see him? This Benjamin Mendy. You know, saying that this player been get issue when in the Man City, get big issue of rape or whatever, or sexual assault or whatever case we didn't get, you know, then he goes Sanko, then judge in case. At the end of the day, they come free him. So when they free him, at the end, for almost one and a half year, Man City no pay him. You know, they no pay him. Like I said, they drag that one for court now, but that one they aside. But Benjamin Mendy, some days ago, you know, same win World Cup with France, that was in 2018, okay? So, income come out some days ago, come say he won't sell in gold medal. He won't sell in medal. You know, he won't option in medal. You know, he won't option for 54,000 euros. You know, blessing like saying come option him, somebody come buy him. So, when they buy him, fans come out, come they bash him. Come they insult him. Now, himself come outside. He can't respond to them as they criticize him. Come out. After he not option the medal, he can't come out. Come they tell them, say come. He said, I say in World Cup, will not be fans get the World Cup. Say, I ain't get the World Cup. Say, the medal, I ain't get the medal. Say, I ain't medal. Same thing like anything when like, he go do with the medal because why? I ain't get them. Because he come out and announce he won't sell them. And he can't sell them. people come, fans come, come out now, come they criticize him. Because he come and say he won't sell him medal and he don't sell him. He say okay, he don't sell him. May the fans may they go do their worst. At the end, he can say beside, he said the medal because the medal they take too much space for in cupboard. That's when he come out and talk. I mean, people they criticize him because he ain't selling medal. I mean, now he get the medal dealers. Anything he like, he go do with them. So people like
6: Right. Now he get the medal. You know, but you know. A medal is a thing of pride, you know. It's something you will preserve for the next generation, maybe your children, your children's children. You know, it's something that is priceless. It's something that you keep for your future generation so that they will know that, okay, you were once here and you did this and you did that. So that is proof that you participated. And then, you know, it depends on everybody anyway. Some people might be passing through issues and they feel that, okay, this is something that is pricey, they can get away with and get some funds to restart their life or something. So it depends on the individual. But in general, if you look at what the medal represents, it represents pride, it represents your achievement, it represents something to keep for the future. And so that is, you know, what I feel it should be. And so, but it depends on individual what they decide to do at the end.
5: Yeah, true. I agree with you. True. Because the medal itself, I just remember, as you talk this word now, I remember late Diego Armando Maradona, may he so continue to rest in peace. You know, nobody has seen it. The medals we keep has seen it too. Nine children come start to the everything, they start to sell everything. They start to sell everything. They start to sell everything. Pele said, Pele, the same thing. Pele, the same thing. You know? Pele, the same thing. Is it not better? Say, me, I get me, I get myself. If I make a good chopper, I want to say, me chopper. Let me get. That would be men do so.
6: It depends on their. You know, if Pele won medals at the World Cup, or Maradona won medals at the World Cup, and he didn't sell them, you know, because he knows the value. That comes with those medals, and if the children now decide to sell it later, it's on them. It shows they are very responsible and they don't value the same. They don't give it the same value their father gave to it, because their father and I work for an hour. He know the value. He know what is the need. But the children did not play, so they don't know how important those things are, and they might not put that so much importance to it the way their father did. So. That's
5: true
6: that anyway.
5: True talk. All right, Jay, you see how the World Cup come and go. World Cup don't come, it don't go. Spain win the World Cup. Spain win the World Cup. Interesting World Cup. You know, very, very interesting. You know, apart from all the while we go there around them, you know, there while we surround them here and there, you know, but the World Cup was interesting. Spain winner. Who you been before the World Cup kickoff? Who you been the support or the belief say go win the World Cup?
6: To be honest, I was rooting for France because of the number of stars, the quality of players that they have, and so I was rooting that okay, based on that, I feel they have the potential to win the World Cup. But France didn't start well. Spain didn't start very well. And so people were now kind of writing them off. And at the end of the day, they were able to come back and do what they like to do best. And they won the World Cup. Yeah. But they performed very well. And they did their best to win the World Cup.
5: True. Many people rooted for France, you know, but France, Spain disgraced them. Not only that, even England said, can't disgrace them, John. That ain't pay me for France. That wouldn't pay me for them now, you know. But then get players anyway. Then get star players everywhere. You know, star players. Then get star players everywhere. It's good. Anyway, the WAF Conde on, you know, our female team. They represent Nigeria for WAF Con. You know, so far so good. They don't play two matches. They lose one to Malawi, their first match to Malawi. Their second match against Zambia, they won their second match against Zambia. Malawi, we beat them. Malawi women, that their first AFCON, their very first AFCON, they come beat our Super Falcons. You know, but in the first game, but second game, our Falcons bounced back. I beat Zambia, beat Zambia 1-0 with red card, with one man down. They beat Zambia 1-0. So I think they played their third game. I think on the 5th, that's on Wednesday, they played their third game against Egypt. Also, Zambia also they play against Malawi. Malawi already, they don't qualify already. Malawi don't qualify. You can imagine, two matches, two wins. They don't qualify, they with 6 points. So that we now and Zambia, our Super Falcons and Zambia, now in the drag now, who will qualify for our group with who will join Malawi and qualify for our group. I mean, people don't talk about our Super Falcons a lot. Some say this Super Falcons this time around, you know, they don't carry that weight where we take know them. Why some say yes, they carry the weight, but only say yes, then start slow. Sometimes it be like that. How you say our Super Falcons?
6: Well, you know, this is football, it's sport. So sometimes your strategy might not work out the way you want it. We know the Super Falcons that they've proven time and time again that they are champions or when it comes to football in Africa, and they've proven that so many times. So, but sometimes when you change your, or maybe when you meet some opponent, you might get carried away sometimes, and or some opponent might develop or capitalize on your weak point sometimes, and they get results. That doesn't mean that the Super Falcons are not great the way they used to be. So after the slip up, they will be able to go back and rectify their mistakes and then pick up from there. And they shouldn't allow that to demoralize them. They should work hard again to make sure they qualify. And that we raise all the negative comment that they received in that first match. Now they've won their second match. So it's from there, if they keep winning, definitely they will qualify.
5: Wow. I hope so. I root for our Super Falcons and I support them with all my strength where I get. Now I think they support them. Assistance now.
6: Definitely.
5: Yes, all my strength. Also, we get our under 20 also. They played for Wafu B tournament now to qualify for under 20 AFCON. And that under 20 AFCON nine serve as qualifier to under 20 World Cup as well. So far so good. Our Flying Eagles, they don't do badly. They're not doing badly, but right now, assistance now, semi final, they go meet Ivory Coast, the host nation. For semi-final, Ivory Coast. So Nigeria the team tough, Julius. Nigeria tough.
6: Wow.
5: Nigeria tough. And the coach of that team. The coach of that team now, Bimekaba, and then the coach the team. I just hope they skate through because if Ivory Coast go beat them, you don't finish. You don't finish.
6: Well, the thing is, lately the Flying Eagles and the Eagles, you know, we've not been really cementing our position when it comes to age group competitions, especially in Africa. And so I believe this is a test. If we really want to come back and take our position, this is a test against Ivory Coast. It's supposed to be a test for the boys to prove, that they can deliver what the people want, what Nigeria wants. And so if they're able to go through this, then definitely they are ready for the World Cup. So I believe so. And so I wish them all the best of luck, and I hope that they will come out victorious in that game, because it's not going to be easy. Because these other African countries right now, they have a very strong youth development scheme where they pick them early and they start training them together. They play them for 3, 4, 5 years. And so when they come out, they're already ready. And not a crash program where you pick players 6 months before a tournament and you expect them to understand themselves when they go out there to play. So it's a program that you need to develop for a long period of time. So you pick your players, you add and minus players along the way, and then you now have a formidable team. That's how you prepare, and these players will go ahead to represent the Nigeria at the senior level. True. That is how you do it. You don't just crash crash course and then train, and you pick players and you expect them to go. And it will be individual players that will be able to show themselves, not the team as a whole, if you do it that way.
7: Beautiful. All right. Make I also remind you, say yes, NFF elections, they come up soon. I think by 27th or so, 27th of September or so. Also, I don't know if they extend the date, but 27th of September, I know, say, be that election, unless they don't extend that, I don't know, for now. You know, election, they come up, and NFF President Ibrahim Gusau, also they stand in ground. They contest for a second term in office. And for me, a lot of people don't throw their weight behind him. Say yes, then they're back. Make him carry on, say then they're back. You know, and some did come out, come talk, say yes, you know they fit enough, you know, to come out for second term. You know, supposed to come out for second time because, yes, you know, they fit enough. Why some say yes, then they for him back, Gidiba. Say nothing, they happen, you know. And then, and also, some of the players, some ex-players too, now follow come out, say yes, they know they're in support of him. They don't support him for second tenor. Or why some of our ex-internationals to support him for second tenor, you know. I don't know. I don't know. I don't know what you think. Whether you go, you support you will support Brian Gusau for his second tenor. Because for me, basically, make I talk my mind. For me, basically, I will stand here and I will talk. You know, even if they say no good, no good, no good. For now, who if he point out now say if he come into that office, he could do better than Gusau for now. Who be the person? I don't know if you understand what I try to talk now. Who be the person?
6: Yeah.
7: For now, who be the person? So me, I don't go lie you. In as much as I don't say yes, things not really the way when in the they handle things for us in the try, but we want and one push and make it do more. We want more from him. More from him. But that no mean say I go come here come tell you say I don't go support him. Me, I go support him fully.
6: Yeah.
7: Fully because number one, we don't get any ex-international way they come out now talk say yes. In the contest, you know, because I have said in the contest for now, no real capable hand won't come out from an ex-international and say come in the contest for the elections for now. You know, so for me, the person we did there when I don't know already, make a support him, highest, I would push him to do more, Julius. Push him to do more. Now, there may I stand. I don't know what you, I don't know what you think.
6: If you ask me personally, I don't think I will mince words when it comes to such matter, because the performance of our Eagles depends solely on funds, like I always say.
7: Yeah.
6: And so the person at the helm of affairs with the team, you know, it depends on how they push and they get this funds. So far so good coming from where we are coming from. I think Gusau has done a lot. I remember the project of NFL, we have been talking about it. The Super Eagles doesn't have, they don't have a ground on their own, like a camp where they can stay. When they invite players to Nigeria, they always go to different hotels. He kick-started that. And so far, the project is still ongoing. And also, he's someone that is very focused. He's someone that, even though he's not giving the 100% that we want, and that is based on the people he's working with. He's not just a person that takes decisions. Other people are working with him as well. He's a team. So, but if you look at where we are at the moment, I think there's an improvement. We just want him to do the best that he can do to improve on what he has done. And I believe that we will get to where we want to get to. If we support him, if we give him the support that he needs, we will get there. But it's someone that if you speak to, he will listen. If you talk to, he will make some improvement as well. So I'm judging it based on where we are coming from. It's different now. And so I would say I'll give him my support. I'll give him my support because if you look around that vicinity right now, who do you call? Who do you say, okay, this person is coming to do better than what he has done or what the foundation has laid? Who do you think you will call upon? If someone was there that can prove that he can do better, definitely there will be a competition. Right now, there's no competition. So we'll just let him to do the second term and see what improvement he can bring while he's doing that.
7: Wow, sports fans. Yes, that's that Julius Agahowa, yes, they support our NFF president Ibrahim Gusau for second tenure. So yes, we can go ahead. Me carry on. Because for now, that the truth. For now, who be the person who wants to okay? Who wants stand for the person back? Who be the person for now? So for me, we can just continue. May continue if you ask me. May continue. But we people like us, we just push and make it do more. May keep doing more.
6: Yeah.
7: Push and make it keep doing more. It's very simple. It is very simple. So now the truth, now be that. All right, Julius Fosa Agahowa. Jay, thank you so much, my brother, for coming on board, Julius Agahowa. Thank you for your time, Julius Agahowa. God bless you, big
6: thank
7: time, my
6: you,
7: brother.
6: Dude. Oh, yeah. All right. All right, thank you brother. So much for
7: right.
6: having me.
7: All right. Jay.
6: Yeah. Who's the one?
7: All right, my guy. God bless you. God bless you.
6: Thank you. Take care, yeah.
7: All right, sport fans. Yes, I done at the voice of Julius Fosa Agahowa. Yes, now strong man in B. Julius now strong mopo. That in B. Yes, sport fans. When I know vest, I don't reach my time. So I guess call it a wrap for today. On know who's bad. God bless you all. God bless Brilla. God bless Nigeria.
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9: Good morning and welcome to the latest news update. During its 159th virtual meeting chaired by Vice President Kashim Shettima, Nigeria's National Economic Council approved refinancing the original $3.3 billion Project Gazelle facility into a new $4.5 billion agreement named Project Gazelle 2. Following a presentation by Finance Minister Dr. Taiwo Oyedele and details shared by Presidential Media Aide Stanley Nkwacha, the approval enables the Nigerian National Petroleum Company Limited to clear its remaining $1.5 billion balance while unlocking $3 billion in fresh liquidity to boost external reserves and support key national fiscal and infrastructure priorities. Meanwhile, at a ceremony held on Monday at the council chambers in Dutse, Jigawa State Governor Umar Namade swore in six new aides administered by Attorney General and Commissioner for Justice Abdul Kadri Fanini. The appointees signed their oaths of office before the governor, members of the state's executive council, and well-wishers, after which Governor Namade emphasized that the selection was based on capacity and grassroots connections to strengthen government machinery and drive the state's development. Also, operatives of the Oyo State Police Command's monitoring unit, acting on credible intelligence, raided a hideout in the Sabo area of Ibadan and arrested three suspected armed robbers, Tomiwa Ayomide, Haruna Kabiru, and Haruna Hassan, also known as Malo, as confirmed in a statement by Command Public Relations Officer, DSP Olayinka. The operation also led to the recovery of a single-barrel locally made cut-to-size gun, along with seven live cartridges. And finally, on the foreign scene, in the Friday filing in the U.S. District Court for the Southern District of Florida, major U.S. bank Capital One disclosed that it closed over 300 Trump Organization accounts in 2021, following an anti-money laundering review rather than for political reasons. The bank is seeking to dismiss a lawsuit filed last year by the Trump Organization, which claims it suffered significant financial harm after President Donald Trump's businesses were allegedly debanked due to political motivation. And with that, we've actually come to the end of the news update right here on your Champions Dial Sports Radio Brilla FM. 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I am Raymond Okolo.
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0: There are no Tuesdays as sexy as Brilla Tuesdays. And of course, you know the deal. On this beautiful, sexy Tuesday, you can, of course, rest assured that we'll be serving you the best of sports, sexy sports news, sweet sports news, and with talent. Oh, ladies and gentlemen, yes, that is the deal. That is the creed this morning. Adeniyi Adebanjo Ogunseye is my name, and you know the deal. Whenever we show up, we indeed make sure that we put you in the know. Ladies and gents, once again, I bid you welcome. This is the Big Sports Breakfast Show, and I am not alone. Manwe Sabi Ifai Chuku Vitalis Udeze is in the building. Diokute is in the building. Man looking like $1 million, smelling like mints, fresh mints. Manwe Sabi, good morning and welcome to you.
1: Yes. OG, I hail you. I greet you. I say good morning. Good morning to you, Denny. Sports fans are the hailing this morning. Una, good morning.
0: Mawe Sabi, good morning to you. But it's not a good morning in Switzerland. As a matter of fact, there's a coup right now, Mawe Sabi. There is a coup where they don't declare, and it's going down inside FIFA's own secretariat. Now, inside where I think they happen, but that Gianni Infantino is facing a palace coup. They are buddies. They are powerful men who are trying to get him out of that place. They say Nine caused the problem by himself. And now, of course, you don't go bite the fingers and when being defeated. Yes, sir. The leaders of UEFA, CONCACAF, and the Asian Football Confederation, that's the AFC, have reportedly formed an alliance aimed at toppling Gianni Infantino. The FIFA president is under huge pressure after he was forced to abandon that controversial proposal to sell stakes in the World Cup to a group led by a certain individual who people say is related to Donald Trump. As in-law on the in-law side. UEFA subsequently declared a loss of confidence in the Italian, who is actually Swiss as well. While the English and Welsh FA are among several countries to withdraw their support for his re-election, Mawe Sabi, take notes, all of them being backup for his fourth term in office.
1: Before.
0: Just a few months ago.
1: Put before. Before now.
0: But Mawe Sabi, just a few months ago.
1: Before.
0: When things sweet.
1: Eh?
0: Mawe Sabi, when enough help put them on the table. Then anyone can go collect extract them. You know, let people know. And I say, you go chop this money alone? Now then gang up. In fact, Mawe Sabi, what they are saying now is that, that's according to reports, these confederations are preparing to paralyze FIFA if this man refuses to resign. The report also adds that they have several plans in place if the FIFA president insists on remaining in power and seeking re-election at next March's election. So the election are in March of next year, Mawe Sabi. This includes being prepared to stage their own rival international competition. Two wrongs, no fee make it right. So Mawe Sabi, for me, I believe beyond the hate for Infantino, if we use that word, I think it's also greed at the heart of this thing. Now, greed, be Mawe Sabi. This whole, you should not be doing this kind of thing. Football is for everybody. Football is for everybody, but UEFA and CONCACAF and AFC won't go form their own parallel tournaments, global tournaments.
1: Yes, if you can see, I'm saying no defeat, he no greed, he wants to contest, and then want them out. They want him out. And
0: so we want the man out. We shouldn't be now go run on our own company.
1: Yeah, in case he come back again. That's what they are saying. In case he come back again as FIFA president, that means say yes, they go leave. Now the meaning be that OG, I think the whole thing don't become clearer now for everybody. The first confederation to understand what Infantino they try do now UEFA. UEFA from day one plan we get now UEFA first do it. Discover in plan. I didn't tell and say lie. This one, it no go work. At the end of the day, imagine, say Infantino succeed

0: Yes, apologies for that breaking transmission, but we are back. We have men in the building who ensured that, of course, we can do this and do it well for you, ladies and gentlemen. Apologies once again. Marwe Sabi, you want to touch on that Infantino thing or move?
1: Of course, we don't go move because the matter the hot. We don't
0: like,
1: go move.
0: Like
1: we
0: must talk about that. You like bad things.
1: No, it's not be bad thing. Because now what Infantino caused for himself, Denny, now what he bring upon himself, the same money is the root of all evil. I don't know how true that is. Because I like money. I don't go lie. I don't know how true that is.
0: The orientation, yeah,
1: me, I like bad. Them say, for me, I don't know. I love money. That's the truth. For me, I think in they try to pursue they try to make more money for himself. They try to increase in salary. I didn't mean this thing work when they plan. OG. In salary for just go up from 2.something million to about 22 million plus bonuses, from plus bonus. I think for me, nasty money costs all this thing. But if I say that word, money is the root of all. If you look at it, it makes sense small.
0: No, they're saying that the love.
1: It makes sense small because for me, I feel that the money in the pursuit we put on for this wahala when in this so now the bar. Imagine salary for rise to 22 million.
0: If it would have been a win-win for everybody, FIFA for win, the confederations and members associations for win,
1: then
0: Infantino for also win.
1: What about the effect later? Nobody know how it will be.
0: Nobody, I don't think. Say
1: nobody know.
0: I don't think. So that deal was never going to happen to the extent where FIFA itself no go few rule on a few things.
1: No, you don't go talk so because you know why. You know why I talk so.
0: You know why these arguments go strong and why people they make that argument now, because first off they won't kill this proposal on arrival. That one, and how you go take kill something of this nature is sweet, man, always happy, but you go kill them when you begin spread news of fear and
1: I think
0: the uncertainty,
1: you know where the problem
0: for
1: be.
0: The future and all those business,
1: you know where the major problem
0: personally
1: be.
0: Now wait me, I feel be that
1: where the major problem day OG World Cup just end. Now you bring up this matter, You don't even give confederations like, say, okay, more think about them, more take 3 months, 4 months, more deliberate on them. Now you want make it happen at once. So of course, all the confederations go think say other people go think say yes, you get motive where you get, for you to come, you can't give them ultimatum say come before so time make what I decide.
0: Maurice, I make I ask you this question.
1: Come on.
0: Who be that person where they always tell us say when you are karate hot?
1: This one will be Akara. This one, no. This one, Infantino.
0: As the World Cup Akara the hot and the thing where he
1: just
0: achieved World Cup just
1: end. So as the end, make everybody rest first. Give everybody time. Okay, just bring the idea. But we're gonna take like 3 months. Let's just more think about that, more deliberate on them and see. But you won't make it happen immediately.
0: It's been in the pipeline.
1: I can't wait inside.
0: It's been in the pipeline.
1: No. I can't wait.
0: And the only reason
1: which
0: why.
1: Pipeline, no,
0: and only,
1: which pipeline? Which pipeline? Which pipeline? Why? When? When?
0: You done this?
1: No, I don't agree.
0: You done this?
1: You know this is.
0: Man, that conversation. That conversation only happened since the FIFA Club woke up.
1: Wait.
0: Since then, they don't test wrong with
1: you. OG. Remember, this matter come up when first. When this American player Baloku get red card, call fly, then wave the red card. Listen, no, then wave the red card. Then wave the red card. The next thing they get with the here, this man, he go good for UNO. he go good for UNO to become UN Secretary General. This man go good. This man go good though. Very excited. Now what's he come up?
0: Other one aside.
1: Now what's he pop up? Honestly, pop up.
0: No problem.
1: But the next thing, but you know, about this he won't do so. This he won't do. This fourth time when they seek for so, you know, go see him.
0: Okay. All right, 09044889.
1: It's good.
0: Hello, good morning.
1: Hello,
0: good morning.
2: Hello.
0: Good morning.
1: Good morning.
2: Yeah, OG, good morning.
0: Yes, good morning.
2: My name is Adamutu.
0: You're welcome.
2: The two way Miles have been talk, I'm highly supportive of him because the man is not doing well at all.
1: He's not doing well.
2: The man supposed to allow the World Cup they just finished, at least make that one calm down first. before he bring out the issue. Even though he gets something from mine, he have interior motive over it. Not technically, then they take duty.
1: Let everywhere calm down.
2: Concerning AFCON Nation Cup, I believe Super Falcon will triumph.
0: Okay.
2: Yeah, when is Super Falcon will play safe? Not today?
0: No, not be today. Now, August 5th. Now, Wednesday, they will play that match.
2: Okay, Wednesday.
0: Yep.
2: That is tomorrow now.
0: Yes, yeah. Tomorrow.
2: Yeah, okay. Thank you very much.
0: All right, you're welcome. Thank you very much, Maurice Sabi. Speaking of which, yes, there was Wahala in the WAFCON yesterday, Maurice Sabi. Morocco and Senegal again. They get penalty. Referee give Morocco penalty. The player miss him. Referee can say make a replay.
1: No.
0: Say the goalkeeper step out of line.
1: Yeah.
0: The Moroccans can say no, they won't change kicker. Referee say lie, no go happen.
1: Mm.
0: Not on my watch, no go happen.
1: Mm.
0: The girls see go on, play the penalty, the goalkeeper say catch up.
1: Mm.
0: So the comment section of the posts yesterday, Maui Sabi, can they read things like CAF just won't make Morocco win this thing by force, by fire.
1: Mm-hmm.
0: But I don't know if I go support that kind of claim because eventually the person will still stop that changing of player thing to happen. Maui Sabi, is there anywhere in the law where if he actually change player? Because I don't see it happen for league match, but in international football matches, I mean, is it possible to switch? Can the penalty taker be changed after he missed the first one?
1: I think before they did do them before. Maybe I think this time around, maybe the rules change. You know, before they do them, when penalty taker take penalty, miss them, referee say replay, sometimes they change the player, the penalty taker. You know, but I see the rule change. I think for this game yesterday between Senegal and
0: Morocco,
1: I think the referee was spot on. You know, I give him hand. I give the referee hand.